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0: Dustin Lynch and Easy to Love. Hi, I'm Bobby G. Hope you're having a great Sunday. Washington, D.C. being transformed into the UFC on the White House lawn. Have you seen the octagon? This thing is seating 4,000 people tonight. And everybody's been talking about it, whether you like it, whether you don't like it. What, I mean, it's all over the place. Either way, it's a big night in D.C.
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1: 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Here's the WSAW First Alert forecast.
7: Partly cloudy to clear and cool for tonight, the low falling to 45. Monday, sunshine giving away to increasing clouds. A chance for showers late day, the high 68. Tuesday, mostly cloudy with some showers, maybe a thunderstorm, high 65. Damp and cool on Wednesday with showers and thunderstorms possible, the high only 62. Chance for showers Thursday and 66. From the WSAW News Channel 7 studio, a First Alert meteorologist, Jeremy Taven.

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0: George Burge and Luke Bryan and Ride, Ride, Ride. Hi there, I'm Bobby G. Hope you're enjoying your weekend. Thank you for hanging out with me on a Sunday. Still to come, I've got Brantley Gilbert, got Josh Ross with I Hate How You Look. Moving on. That's next.
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13: Partly cloudy to clear and cool for tonight, the low falling to 45. Monday sunshine giving way to increasing clouds, a chance for showers late day, the high 68. Tuesday mostly cloudy with some showers, maybe a thunderstorm, high 65. Damp and cool on Wednesday with showers and some thunderstorms possible, the high only 62. Chance for showers Thursday and 66. From the WSAW News Channel 7 studio, a First Alert meteorologist, Jeremy Taban.

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0: from Breaking Hearts on a Friday night. She's a Friday night heartbreaker. Here is a game player. Better do yourself a favor. The setting things right on a Sunday.
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0: Dan and Shay and Say So, that's their latest. Hi there, I'm Bobby G. Well, depending on who you ask, summer is already here, although the first official day isn't until Sunday, the 21st, which, by the way, is Father's Day. They came out with a list of the best summer songs. Here's the top five. Buy Me a Boat, Chris Jansen. Margaritaville, Jimmy Buffett. All Summer Long from Kid Rock. Summertime by Kenny Chesney at number two. And the number one summer song, Alan Jackson, Chattahoochee.
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2: The U.S. Treasury quietly released its official financial report for 2025. It appears by its own numbers, the U.S. government seems insolvent. It's reported that the Treasury shows about $6 trillion in assets and over $47 trillion in liabilities. Add it all up, and it looks like the U.S. owes more than $130 trillion it doesn't have. 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
4: Partly cloudy to clear and cool for tonight, the low falling to 45. Monday, sunshine giving away to increasing clouds. A chance for showers late day, the high 68. Tuesday, mostly cloudy with some showers, maybe a thunderstorm, high 65. Damp and cool on Wednesday with showers and some thunderstorms possible, the high only 62. Chance for showers Thursday and 66. From the WSAW News Channel 7 studio, a First Alert meteorologist, Jeremy Taban.

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0: John Morgan and Kid Myself. Hi there, I'm Bobby G. Still to come, got John Party with Boots Off and Ella Langley. Be her next.
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Luke Combs and Sleepless in a Hotel Room. Hi there, I'm Bobby G. Thanks for hanging out with me on a Sunday night. It is Lainey Wilson. This is A Heart Like a Truck.

0: Luke Bryan in Country and She Knows It. Hi, I'm Bobby G. Well, Justin Moore is stepping away for a short time from touring to focus on his health. He says he won't be able to perform some upcoming shows, but he is going to be back later this summer. We're wishing him the best.
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7: Clear and a bit chilly as we head toward daybreak on Monday. Temperatures starting in the low to mid 40s. For the day on Monday, sunshine giving way to increasing clouds. A chance of showers toward evening, high 68. Showers Tuesday, especially during the morning. Otherwise, mostly cloudy, the high 65. Cloudy Wednesday with afternoon rain, maybe a scattered thunderstorm, the high only 62. 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
1: Clear and a bit chilly as we head toward daybreak on Monday. Temperatures starting in the low to mid-40s. For the day on Monday, sunshine giving way to increasing clouds. A chance of showers toward evening, high 68. Showers Tuesday, especially during the morning. Otherwise, mostly cloudy, the high 65. Cloudy Wednesday with afternoon rain, maybe a scattered thunderstorm, the high only 62. From the WSAW News Channel 7 studio, I'm First Alert Meteorologist Jeremy Tabin.

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0: That's Kane Brown and Woman. Hi there, I'm Bobby G. Hey, I hope you have a great week. Be good to each other. Take care of each other. I'll catch you next weekend. Coming up, Tim McGraw, Where the Green Grass Grows, next.
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0: 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We do like to take the high road. However, we still got some friends in low places. 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

0: the line, love it when your fancy blues slide to the middle, your blue jeans sliding to the middle of the bench seat of the truck, clearly. But put your seatbelt on, please. That's Luke Combs. That's his new one. I'm Penny Mitchell. I've never mastered the art of taking a decent selfie. And if that's you as well, and you feel, you know, kind of lacking in that regard, there's a new study in the Journal of Social Media and Personality. There's actually a scientific journal dedicated to social media. They found that people, and specifically women who post the most selfies, are doing that to try to intimidate other people. It's like a power play. So if you see somebody who's posting tons of selfies and they look perfect in all of them, yeah, put your phone down and go about your life is a way better response.
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1: Clear and a bit chilly as we head toward daybreak on Monday. Temperatures starting in the low to mid-40s. For the day on Monday, sunshine giving way to increasing clouds. A chance of showers toward evening, high 68. Showers Tuesday, especially during the morning. Otherwise, mostly cloudy, the high 65. Cloudy Wednesday with afternoon rain, maybe a scattered thunderstorm, the high only 62. 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

Little girl used to swing right there. I still see her pink bow and her brown hair. She's in the big city now, but she still calls home.

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The amazing new song from Dan and Shay is on the way. And the next time you're having a really terrible day at work, instead of seeking out that person that you like to complain with, a suggestion. I'll tell you about it coming up.

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0: They really could not have covered this particular topic in a better fashion. It's just a brilliantly done song. That's Stan and Shay and Say So. I'm Penny. If you're having a bad day at work, do not find the office gloom and doom person to talk to. It will not help and, in fact, will make things worse, according to a new scientific study. If you're having a bad day, don't go complain with the person that you usually complain with. Find the office cheerleader, the person who can be, you know, slightly unrelentingly cheerful, and go talk to that person, because it actually will make you feel better if you go find the office cheerleader to talk to. They also found out in this same study that if you become the office cheerleader, then overall your life in general will become a happier place. I know, easier said than done. It does require more caffeine, I'm pretty sure.
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2: The U.S. Treasury quietly released its official financial report for 2025. It appears by its own numbers, the U.S. government seems insolvent. It's reported that the Treasury shows about $6 trillion in assets and over $47 trillion in liabilities. Add it all up, and it looks like the U.S. owes more than $130 trillion it doesn't have. 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
1: Clear and a bit chilly as we head toward daybreak on Monday. Temperatures starting in the low to mid-40s. For the day on Monday, sunshine giving way to increasing clouds. A chance of showers toward evening, high 68. Showers Tuesday, especially during the morning. Otherwise, mostly cloudy, the high 65. Cloudy Wednesday with afternoon rain, maybe a scattered thunderstorm, the high only 62. 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
1: 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It's a great song. This John Party.
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Oh, just a massive number one song for her. That's Ella Langley. Got the new one from Kane Brown on the way. And if you have a relative who got kind of unsteady on their feet as they got older, science has a suggestion. I'll tell you about it coming up.

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0: Kane Brown and woman, let's go for a walk on a little trail somewhere. Yeah, there's a new study out. If you have observed family members who have gotten a little unsteady on their feet as they've gotten older, they've kind of lost their sense of balance. New study showing that you can maintain your sense of proprioception. It's the sense that identifies where your body is in relation to the things around you, and it's very important to your sense of balance. You can foster a good sense of proprioception by walking on slightly unsteady surfaces, like hilly terrain, grassy surfaces, anything where you're going to have to, you know, put a little thought into keeping your balance under control. Not on pavement or just on a flat floor, in other words. So go for a walk outside. And, you know, when people say, oh, go outside and touch grass. Yeah, touch the grass with your feet because you're walking on it, according to this new study.
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5: Clear and a bit chilly as we head toward daybreak on Monday. Temperatures starting in the low to mid-40s. For the day on Monday, sunshine giving way to increasing clouds. A chance of showers toward evening, high 68. Showers Tuesday, especially during the morning. Otherwise, mostly cloudy, the high 65. Cloudy Wednesday with afternoon rain, maybe a scattered thunderstorm, the high only 62. 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
1: Clearing a bit chilly as we head toward daybreak on Monday. Temperatures starting in the low to mid-40s. For the day on Monday, sunshine giving way to increasing clouds. A chance of showers toward evening, high 68. Showers Tuesday, especially during the morning. Otherwise, mostly cloudy, the high 65. Cloudy Wednesday with afternoon rain, maybe a scattered thunderstorm, the high only 62. 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

0: No, it's not a song about your carry-on bag when you're getting on the airplane. I actually had that thought the first time I saw the title. That's Kenny Chesney.
1: Hey, y'all. It's Zach John King, and this is my new song, Get to Drinking. The story behind Get to Drinking is about a relationship that I had in the past that after a few Jack and Cokes, I started to paint it with rose-colored glasses, started to act like it wasn't my fault for letting things get so bad. I think everybody feels that way at some point in a relationship. It's a song that covers a sad topic with really upbeat and fun.

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The new one from Luke Bryan is on the way, and there's a man named David Rush. He does not know the meaning of the word moderation. I'll tell you about it coming up.

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3: Clearing a bit chilly as we head toward daybreak on Monday. Temperatures starting in the low to mid-40s. For the day on Monday, sunshine giving way to increasing clouds. A chance of showers toward evening, high 68. Showers Tuesday, especially during the morning. Otherwise, mostly cloudy, the high 65. Cloudy Wednesday with afternoon rain, maybe a scattered thunderstorm, the high only 62. 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

0: It is very mysterious sounding because they don't know how the whole thing's going to turn out either. That's Ella and Morgan.
1: Yo, it's Russell Dickerson. This is Worth Your Wild. Fun fact about Worth Your Wild is Red Hot Chili Peppers are co-writers on this song because of the You're My Butterfly Sugar Baby reference in the song. 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
1: Clearing a bit chilly as we head toward daybreak on Monday. Temperatures starting in the low to mid-40s. For the day on Monday, sunshine giving way to increasing clouds. A chance of showers toward evening, high 68. Showers Tuesday, especially during the morning. Otherwise, mostly cloudy, the high 65. Cloudy Wednesday with afternoon rain, maybe a scattered thunderstorm, the high only 62. 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

0: 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We, the judge and jury, find that those other stations are guilty of not playing good music. 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

0: Hardy and favorite country song, his 18th number one. 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

0: 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Need a roof? 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
1: ABC News, I'm Sherry Preston. Hope for the deal announced by President Trump to reopen the Strait of Hormuz, sending oil prices down overnight. Brent crude now under $83 a barrel, the lowest it's been since March. ABC's Olivia Rubin.
2: The Strait of Hormuz, which was opened before the war, was a primary negotiating tool for the Iranians. A senior Trump administration official saying the deal would end the United States' blockade of the Strait and lead to the dismantling of Iran's nuclear program and the U.S. getting Iran's highly enriched uranium.
1: This deal set to be signed Friday. Details on Iran's nuclear program supposed to be hammered out over the next 2 months. President Trump set to meet with world leaders at the G7 summit. He's on his way to Switzerland right now. Great Britain this morning announcing it will be the next country to ban anyone under the age of 16 from using social media. Confirmed cases of Ebola in Congo, now up to nearly 800, over 180 deaths there. This is ABC News.
3: WHDG. Here's another Northwoods update with Mike Mahalik.
4: Following an investigation by the IRS and FBI, a Wausau man pleads guilty to wire fraud and money laundering. 64-year-old Stanley Popall defrauded investors out of more than $14 million. Between May of 2019 and June of last year, Popall guaranteed investors of at least a 20% return rate in his scheme. The money funded an extravagant lifestyle. He made the plea in U.S. District Court in Madison and will be sentenced in September. After agents with the Wisconsin Department of Revenue seized more than $25,000 worth of beer from the Minocqua Brewing Company last week, owner Kirk Bangstead had an emergency injunction filed in Dane County Circuit Court to either make sure the product is protected from spoiling or return. He said it stems from mistakenly paying excise taxes to the state of Illinois where the beer was brewed instead of Wisconsin. As of this past weekend, a judge has yet to rule on that matter. EMS and ambulance services in Bayfield County are falling on hard times. An increase in missed calls and fewer volunteers are adversely affecting those services, and county officials are looking to outside providers to fill in the gaps. They say the goal is to supplement, not replace, local ambulance agencies and include looking at contracted services, quick response vehicles, or shared staffing models. They expect to review proposals and consider long-term solutions as they prepare for the 2027 budget, with the overall goal to improve EMS coverage and response reliability across the county. That's your news. Sitting in for Paul Hart, I'm Mike Mahalik.
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5: Mostly sunny skies to start out across the Northwoods. More clouds later in the day today with highs in the low 70s, cooling off to about 52 degrees tonight. A couple isolated showers cannot be completely ruled out later in the day, but better chances for rain on Tuesday with a few thunderstorms and a high of 66. From the WSAW News Channel 7 studio, I'm First Alert Meteorologist Spence Furman.
0: Wake it up with Mike Mahalik and the Morning Hodag. Unless you're already at work, then we just thank you for waking up in the first place.

Playing your country on Hoday Country, 97.3 WHDG. That'll get your coffee percolating, little Cole Swindell right there, and a drink goodbye at 6.08. Hey, old Double M, Mike Mahalik here on another Monday, midway through June already version of the Morning Hoday. Thanks for waking up with us. And it's a brisk beginning to the day. Don't let that sunshine fool you, as it's only 41 degrees here at the Radio Place in Rhinelander. Definitely need the jacket or the sweater this morning. In fact, this whole week is going to be below normal in the high temperature department for a change. And we are watching that weather for tomorrow night's second installment of our Hodag Park concert series. The threat for some showers and scattered storms are forecast. And we're keeping an eye on that, so you keep an eye on the concert series Facebook page for updates. Alrighty, coming up today, I've got tickets to the 33rd annual Forest County Potawatomi Brush Run to give away, so don't you dare miss that in Crandon at the Big House. And you've only got 9 days left to log on to WHDG.com and get signed up for a shot at the VIP Grand Prize in our Hodag Country Festival giveaway. 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All the usual stuff coming up over the next 4 hours, so settle in and crank up some Dierks Bentley right here on Hodag Country. Good morning.

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Here's Jason Aldean and Don't Tell on Me on Hoda Country. Good morning.

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1: Mostly sunny skies to start out across the Northwoods. More clouds later in the day today with highs in the low 70s, cooling off to about 52 degrees tonight. A couple isolated showers cannot be completely ruled out later in the day, but better chances for rain on Tuesday with a few thunderstorms and a high of 66. From the WCW News Shell 7 studio, I'm First Alert meteorologist Spence Furman.
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One new song deserves another one. Latest now from Lainey Wilson. Guitar work by John Mayer in the background. Here's Phone, Keys, Wallet on Hot A Country. Good morning.

They say you're judged by the company you keep. And look at him, Mike's page on Facebook. He's doing okay. Thank you. 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
1: You're not going to be seeing it on the news anytime soon. Alrighty, hey, for you early risers, how about a shot at some Crandon tickets? I've got a pair of them for this weekend's 33rd annual Forest County Potawatomi Rush Run at the Big House, and they go to caller 5 right now. 715-369-0973. 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
7: Mostly sunny skies to start out across the Northwoods, with more clouds later in the day today with highs in the low 70s, cooling off to about 52 degrees tonight. A couple isolated showers cannot be completely ruled out later in the day, but better chances for rain on Tuesday with a few thunderstorms and a high of 66. From the WCW News Shell 7 studio, I'm First Alert Meteorologist Spence Furman.
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8: The Carolina Hurricanes are Stanley Cup champions after blanking Vegas 3-0 last night to win that series 4-2. I'm Bill Scott with sports. Canes captain Jordan Staal named the playoff MVP. Brewers took 2-3 from the Phillies, earning another shutout win yesterday, 4-0 at AmFam Field over the Phillies. Kyle Harrison went 6 innings for his 8th win of the season. Jackson Churio and Blake Perkins homered in the victory. MLB.com reporting the Brewers calling up shortstop Cooper Pratt from AAA Nashville. He'll make his Major League debut Tuesday night in the series opener against Cleveland. Packers will wrap up their offseason schedule this week. They'll hold the first of 3 OTA workouts today, mainly for rookies, as the veteran players were sent on vacation late last week. WIAA Boys State Baseball Tournament opens today. Division I quarterfinal action at Fox City Stadium. Madison Memorial takes on Fond du Lac in the opener at 9 this morning. Bill Scott, Wisconsin Radio Network.
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11: With congratulations going out to Brian Gilbert in Merrill. He is headed to the big house in Crandon this weekend for the 33rd running of the Forest County Pottawatomie Brush Run. Congratulations, Brian. Have a blast. 6:47, sunshine, 44 degrees to get your Monday going. Here's Miranda. Hodak Country. Good morning.

0: 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They've got you covered. WHDG.
1: ABC News, I'm Sherry Preston. After announcing the tentative peace deal with Iran, President Trump is now on his way to the G7 summit in the French Alps. ABC's Rachel Scott is in nearby Geneva.
2: President Trump had been publicly urging our allies to get more involved in this conflict, but all of them have refused, expressing frustration with the war. Protesters already clashing with police here in Geneva ahead of the summit. Some altercations turning violent, police firing tear gas. France, which is hosting the summit, is hoping to ease tensions with the U.S. and project unity. Also invited to this year's summit, Ukrainian President Volodymyr Zelensky. He spoke with President Trump by phone. They will be meeting.
1: The tentative deal with Iran, which includes reopening the Strait of Hormuz, but leaves talks about Iran's nuclear program for later. It's due to be signed on Friday. Great Britain this morning announcing it will ban anyone under 16 from going on social media. Kentucky Senator Mitch McConnell is in the hospital. No word yet on why. Fox Corporation has just announced it struck a deal to buy Roku, maker of the streaming TV devices. This is ABC News.
3: WHDG. Here's another Northwoods update with Mike Mahalik.
4: Following an investigation by the IRS and FBI, a Wausau man pleads guilty to wire fraud and money laundering. 64-year-old Stanley Popall defrauded investors out of more than $14 million. Between May of 2019 and June of last year, Popall guaranteed investors of at least a 20% return rate in his scheme. The money funded an extravagant lifestyle. He made the plea in U.S. District Court in Madison and will be sentenced in September. After agents with the Wisconsin Department of Revenue seized more than $25,000 worth of beer from the Minocqua Brewing Company last week, owner Kirk Bangstead had an emergency injunction filed in Dane County Circuit Court to either make sure the product is protected from spoiling or returned. He said it stems from mistakenly paying excise taxes to the state of Illinois where the beer was brewed instead of Wisconsin. As of this past weekend, a judge has yet to rule on that matter. EMS and ambulance services in Bayfield County are falling on hard times. An increase in missed calls and fewer volunteers are adversely affecting those services, and county officials are looking to outside providers to fill in the gaps. They say the goal is to supplement, not replace, local ambulance agencies and include looking at contracted services, quick response vehicles, or shared staffing models. They expect to review proposals and consider long-term solutions as they prepare for the 2027 budget, with the overall goal to improve EMS coverage and response reliability across the county. That's your news. Sitting in for Paul Hart, I'm Mike Mahalik.
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8: Mostly sunny skies to start out across the Northwoods. More clouds later in the day today with highs in the low 70s, cooling off to about 52 degrees tonight. A couple isolated showers cannot be completely ruled out later in the day, but better chances for rain on Tuesday with a few thunderstorms and a high of 66. From the WCW News Shell 7 studio, I'm First Alert Meteorologist Spence Furman.
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Kicking off the second hour of the morning, Hodak, 7:08 in the sunshine, up to 47 degrees with old Double M and Corey Kent. Good morning.

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1: WHDG, Scotty McCreary, Hootie and the Blowfish, and those bottle rockets as we sneak up on 719. 49 in sunshine, old Double M with a look at your lifestyle quickies for the beginning of the week. 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
1: Mostly sunny skies to start out across the Northwoods, with more clouds later in the day and today with highs in the low 70s, cooling off to about 52 degrees tonight. A couple isolated showers cannot be completely ruled out later in the day, but better chances for rain on Tuesday with a few thunderstorms and a high of 66. From the WCW News Shell 7 studio, I'm First Alert Meteorologist Spence Furman.
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Good morning, beautiful. That's Steve Holy. It's 729 on the dot. 50 sunshine. Here's George Strait.

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2: Mostly sunny skies to start out across the Northwoods. More clouds later in the day and today with highs in the low 70s, cooling off to about 52 degrees tonight. A couple isolated showers cannot be completely ruled out later in the day, but better chances for rain on Tuesday with a few thunderstorms and a high of 66. From the WCW News Channel 7 studio, I'm First Alert Meteorologist Spence Furman.
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0: They say you can tell a good morning radio personality by the size of their coffee pot. We don't know who they are, but Mike's is huge.
1: Oh, yeah.
0: And keeps him going on the morning hodag here on 90.

0: 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Need a roof? 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
1: ABC News, I'm Sherry. Preston, stock market set to charge out of the gates as oil prices drop after the announcement of a peace deal between the U.S. and Iran. The first effect opening up the Strait of Hormuz for the first time in months. Here's ABC's Martha Raddatz.
2: In addition to reopening of the strait, this initial agreement, according to a senior administration official, leads to the dismantling of the Iranian nuclear program, leads to the United States destroying and removing enriched uranium from Iran, calls for inspections to ensure a long-term commitment and that it's long-term enforceable. And Iran gets rewarded economically only if they meet the obligations under the deal.
1: Specific details about Iran's nuclear program still to be worked out. President Trump headed to the G7 summit this morning in the French Alps. And investigators are looking through the wreckage of a plane crash after 12 people died skydiving in Missouri. This is ABC News.
3: I'm Naheem Hines, proud supporter of the Muscular Dystrophy Association. 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
6: Following an investigation by the IRS and FBI, a Wausau man pleads guilty to wire fraud and money laundering. 64-year-old Stanley Popall defrauded investors out of more than $14 million. Between May of 2019 and June of last year, Popall guaranteed investors of at least a 20% return rate in his scheme. The money funded an extravagant lifestyle. He made the plea in U.S. District Court in Madison and will be sentenced in September. After agents with the Wisconsin Department of Revenue seized more than $25,000 worth of beer from the Minocqua Brewing Company last week, owner Kirk Bangstead had an emergency injunction filed at Dane County Circuit Court to either make sure the product is protected from spoiling or returned. He said it stems from mistakenly paying excise taxes to the state of Illinois where the beer was brewed instead of Wisconsin. As of this past weekend, a judge has yet to rule on that matter. EMS and ambulance services in Bayfield County are falling on hard times. An increase in missed calls and fewer volunteers are adversely affecting those services, and county officials are looking to outside providers to fill in the gaps. They say the goal is to supplement, not replace, local ambulance agencies and include looking at contracted services, quick response vehicles, or shared staffing models. They expect to review proposals and consider long-term solutions as they prepare for the 2027 budget, with the overall goal to improve EMS coverage and response reliability across the county. That's your news. Sitting in for Paul Hart, I'm Mike Mahalik.
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7: Mostly sunny skies early across the Northwoods with a high of 72 this afternoon. More clouds later in the day. Breezy wind gusts of up to 25 miles an hour. Not going to rule out a couple isolated showers this afternoon and evening either, but better chances for rain on Tuesday and especially on Wednesday. From the WCW News Channel 7 studio, First Alert meteorologist Spence Furman.
0: 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So here's some more on Hodag Country, 97.3 WHDG.

playing your country on Hoday Country 97.3 WHDG. 8:07 on the dot. Sunshine. We've got 57 degrees. And Jelly Roll, Lanny Wilson, here, Save Me on Hoday Country. Good morning.

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0: The bars are closed. 97.3 WHDG, Thomas Rhett. 8:17, 57 and sunshine, a new week, a new Florida story for you here. A 54-year-old Sarasota man ran a stop sign at 12:30 in the morning back on June 9th, driving his 2009 Ford F-150 completely through a home's exterior wall and into a 62-year-old resident's bedroom. The truck pinned the sleeping homeowner beneath it. But emergency crews successfully rescued him with non-incapacitating injuries. Florida Highway Patrol found no impairment, but suspects distraction or drowsiness caused the crash. Neighbor Robert Bones said that similar incidents have occurred previously in that area, prompting residents to install wooden posts, but they proved ineffective. The county had already placed reflective warning signs after earlier complaints, but now they're advocating physical barriers like boulders. That'll work. According to the Storefront Safety Council, vehicles, get this, they crash into U.S. buildings roughly 100 times a day. Wow. Stop sign violation charges are pending against the uninjured driver, too, by the way. So, there you go. We got Keith Urban coming up.
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12: Mostly sunny skies early across the Northwoods with a high of 72 this afternoon. More clouds later in the day. Breezy wind gusts of up to 25 miles an hour. Not going to rule out a couple isolated showers this afternoon and evening either, but better chances for rain on Tuesday and especially on Wednesday. From the WCW News Channel 7 Studio, First Alert Meteorologist Spence Furman.
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0: 97.3 WHDG, that's Dan and Shay. 836, 57 in sunshine. Double M on your Monday, and you are 9 days away from a deadline. 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But that deadline, by the way, is midnight the 24th. That next day, we're going to pull 10 qualifiers from all the online entries and add those to our spin to win stops. Then Thursday, the 25th, we're going to pick the grand prize and the consolation winners and announce them on Friday morning, the 26th, here on the Morning Hodag. That grand prize, of course, 4 9-day tickets to the festival, use of a camper for the weekend, courtesy of Schroeder's RV and Marine, premier seating for all the shows, the meet and greets, VIP party passes for Leanne Rimes, and more. The consolation winner, by the way, picks up a pair of 9-day tickets. So sign up today. 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
0: Here's the WSAW First Alert forecast.
4: Mostly sunny skies early across the Northwoods with a high of 72 this afternoon. More clouds later in the day. Breezy wind gusts of up to 25 miles an hour. Not going to rule out a couple isolated showers this afternoon and evening either, but better chances for rain on Tuesday and especially on Wednesday. From the WCW News Channel 7 studio, First Alert meteorologist Spence Furman.
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ask 10 people where Mike Mihalik works, and at least 3 of them will say, on his boat. And why that's important? I have no idea. I just read this stuff. 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

0: 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It's 9:20, 61 in sunshine, double M, for about another 39 minutes or so here for your Monday. 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
2: Mostly sunny skies early across the Northwoods with a high of 72 this afternoon. More clouds later in the day. Breezy wind gusts of up to 25 miles an hour. Not going to rule out a couple isolated showers this afternoon and evening either, but better chances for rain on Tuesday and especially on Wednesday. From the WCW News Channel 7 studio, First Alert Meteorologist Spence Furman.
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1: 97.3 WHDG, John Party, 938. Seems like every time I refresh the screen to check the temperature, it goes up a couple degrees. 63 is where we're sitting right now. Double M here. Ipswich High School's lacrosse team forfeited. See, there's only 20-some minutes left, so I'm forgetting how to read. They forfeited a Massachusetts State playoff game after photos showed players appearing to smoke cigars during graduation celebrations. Superintendent Brian Blake suspended 6 players for violating tobacco rules affecting student-athletes. Well, angry parents claim the cigars were fake, made from tea leaves, and provided a

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2: Mostly sunny skies early across the Northwoods with a high of 72 this afternoon. More clouds later in the day. Breezy wind gusts of up to 25 miles an hour. Not going to rule out a couple isolated showers this afternoon and evening either, but better chances for rain on Tuesday and especially on Wednesday. From the WCW News Channel 7 Studio, First Alert Meteorologist Spence Furman.
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0: Playing your country on Hoday Country, 97.3 WSDG, Old Double M, Mike Mahalik pulling the plug on the morning Hoday. Thank you for sharing some of your Monday with us. And I still can't believe we're already halfway through June already. Well, I guess we had summer all of last week, so yeah. The usual cast of characters around the way to keep the country coming until you and I catch up again first thing tomorrow right here. On Hodag Country.
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0: Ride, but make sure it's your own vehicle. Yeah, Florida man in the news, a guy named Corey Coddington. He crashed his own vehicle when a woman who was driving a very nice BMW pulled over to see if she could help him. He stole her car. He carjacked her, drove away in her BMW, ended up at a fast food restaurant where he parked the BMW and took his bloody self into the restaurant, which was a little alarming. He announced that he wanted somebody to buy him a milkshake. When nobody bought him a milkshake, he stole some French fries from a kid who was sitting next to him. By that point, the police did show up. They did take him to the hospital. 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
17: Mostly sunny skies early across the Northwoods with a high of 72 this afternoon. More clouds later in the day. Breezy wind gusts of up to 25 miles an hour. Not going to rule out a couple isolated showers this afternoon and evening either, but better chances for rain on Tuesday and especially on Wednesday. From the WCW News Channel 7 studio, First Alert meteorologist Spence Furman.

They were originally the Low Cash Cowboys, and then they just dropped Cowboys because all of their fans just call them Low Cash. But they went with that name originally because they had no money. And now none of us have any money. So all of this is their fault. That's Low Cash on Hodag Country 97.3 WHDG. And if you especially don't have any money for tickets for the Hodag Country Festival, we're going to help you with that. It's July 9th through the 12th, and we have a grand prize that you can spin to win. It's the entire weekend with 4 9-day passes. Also, the use of a camper from Schroeder's RV and Marine. So you'll be in there styling. There are premier seating tickets for all the shows, meet and greet passes, VIP party passes. The list goes on from there. If you want to get signed up, just drop by one of our spin to win stops. If you need details on that, everything is on our website, whdg.com.

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2: Mostly sunny skies early across the north.

0: His mom is the one who gave him the name Jelly Roll. She started calling him that when he was just a baby because he was a little chunky monkey. And now the name really does not apply to him anymore, but it's his name. He's okay with that. That's Jelly Roll on Hodag Country 97.3 WHDG, home of the Morning Hodag, you and Double M, every weekday morning with the news and the information and the weather that you need and the best music on the planet. 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

Got Tim and Eric and Morgan and Hardy, just some guys you know, will be along shortly. And if you have disagreements with your kid about social media, maybe this will make you feel better. I'll tell you about it coming up.

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0: You know, if you're going to call some friends and have them help you record a song, it's good to know the right people. That's Hardy and Tim and Eric and Morgan. Song about MacArthur and Penny. If you have disagreements with your kid about social media, perhaps this will help a little bit. In China, it's called Red Book. It's a very, very popular social media platform. It's kind of a combination of Instagram and Pinterest and Amazon, loaded with influencers, and you can tip your favorite influencers with money. This is in China where this happened. A 13-year-old girl kept stealing the key from her mother's purse. The key was to the safe that was in her mother's closet. She realized there was a bunch of money in there. She ended up stealing the equivalent of $49,000 from the family safe, which she then used to tip her favorite social media influencers on the Chinese platform Redbook. The mom is the one who called the police on her child. In case you had any disagreements with your kids this week, I mean, you know, it went okay, really.
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6: Mostly sunny skies early across the Northwoods with a high of 72 this afternoon. More clouds later in the day. Breezy wind gusts of up to 25 miles an hour. Not going to rule out a couple isolated showers this afternoon and evening either, but better chances for rain on Tuesday and especially on Wednesday. From the WCW News Channel 7 studio, First Alert meteorologist Spence Furman.

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0: It's an excellent theme song for the entire week ahead, don't you think? It's Kenny Chesney and Carry on Hodag Country 97.3 WHDG. And we're very happy about the Hodag Park Concert Series. It is continuing this summer at the amphitheater every other Tuesday night on the shores of Boom Lake. It's gorgeous. It's free. It's live music. 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
6: Mostly sunny skies early across the Northwoods with a high of 72 this afternoon. More clouds later in the day. Breezy wind gusts of up to 25 miles an hour. Not going to rule out a couple isolated showers this afternoon and evening either, but better chances for rain on Tuesday and especially on Wednesday. From the WCW News Shell 7 Studio, First Alert Meteorologist Spence Furman.

0: It won't be long before it's Friday again. Have faith. That's George Burge.
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3: Mostly sunny skies early across the Northwoods with a high of 72 this afternoon. More clouds later in the day. Breezy wind gusts of up to 25 miles an hour. Not going to rule out a couple isolated showers this afternoon and evening either, but better chances for rain on Tuesday and especially on Wednesday. From the WCW News Channel 7 studio, First Alert meteorologist Spence Furman.

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If you've heard us say the title of the song on the air and you thought, wait, what? What? Yeah, the title itself is drunk. That's why it doesn't make any sense. Think As You Drunk is the title. 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

0: 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Megan Maroney is only about 5'2". She's tiny, but you do not want to get between her and her niece. That's her new one.
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0: Like when you go to start your car and the engine almost turns over but doesn't quite, and you talk to your car because it's going to help, right? Come on, baby, come on. It's like the universal response. It's Aldean.
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0: From the soundtrack of the movie that will be out on Friday, because, you know, she's got nothing else going on right now. This Taylor Swift, I Knew It, I Knew You, and Penny. There's a new report published by the National Bureau of Economic Research. It's a scientific analysis of the birth rate in the United States and how our birth rates are down. And that is partially due to cell phones. According to this new study, the fertility rate in women under the age of 44 has dropped in part to cell phone usage. Cell phones reduce the number of face-to-face encounters with other humans. So according to them, cell phones are playing a small part in the decline in the birth rate in the United States. So with your kids and social media, are you supposed to discourage them from being on social media or what? What's the answer here? 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
14: Cloud cover will increase throughout the afternoon across the Northwoods with a high of 72. Breezy wind gusts out of the west up to 25 miles an hour. A couple of showers cannot be completely ruled out later on this evening. No severe weather expected. Better chances for rain on Tuesday and especially on Wednesday. From the WCW News Shell 7 studio, First Alert meteorologist Spence Furman.

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In the music video, they almost had to throw a little bit of humor in, because otherwise, it's going to be like totally R-rated. That's Riley Green.

0: He co-wrote this song with Tyler Hubbard. That's John Morgan.
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8: Cloud cover will increase throughout the afternoon across the Northwoods with a high of 72. Breezy wind gusts out of the west up to 25 miles an hour. A couple of showers cannot be completely ruled out later on this evening. No severe weather expected. Better chances for rain on Tuesday and especially on Wednesday. From the WCW News Shell 7 studio, First Alert meteorologist Spence Furman.

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0: He has a new album that will be out on the 26th. The album is titled Banks of the Trinity. Sounds very mysterious. So, new music from Kojo on the way soon on Hodag Country 97.3 WHDG. 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

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Inside 2 o'clock, Monday, nice looking day. Rather mild, 72, sunshine. Dierks Bentley, Hardy, Breland down the way right now. 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

0: Prodag Country 97.3 WHDG Shaboozy Jelly Roll. Amen. It's 2:21 Larry Stevens Monday afternoon. Coming up this weekend, it's the 33rd Forest County Potawatomi Brush Run going on in Crandon Friday, the 19th through Sunday, the 21st. Lots of activities, some fun off-road racing activities. Highlighting the event is the grand finale, the Forest County Community Cup race. And we'll have another chance to win some tickets coming up sometime after 3 o'clock this afternoon right here on Hodag Country. Forecast ahead from the WSAW First Alert Weather Team. A little wet, a little cool. We've got Dustin Lynch, got Low Cash, Morgan Walden.
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6: Cloud cover will increase throughout the afternoon across the Northwoods with a high of 72. Breezy wind gusts out of the west up to 25 miles an hour. A couple of showers cannot be completely ruled out later on this evening. No severe weather expected. Better chances for rain on Tuesday and especially on Wednesday. From the WSAW News Shell 7 Studio, I'm First Alert Meteorologist Spence Furman.
7: Right now, we do have some sunshine, 72 with Dustin Lynch.

97.3 WHDG, formerly the Locash Cowboys, just known now as Locash, ring on every finger, with the latest from Morgan Wallen. It's called Don't

Blake Shelton, who's busy expanding his Old Red restaurant change, I guess. It's, Old Red. Blake Shelton on Hodag Country 97.3 WHDG. Well, today being the 15th day of June, my goodness, mid-month already. Today it's Global Wind Day. It's also Magna Carta Day, established on the state in the year 1215. It's Lainey Wilson.

playing your country, Hone Country, 97.3 WHDG song that's becoming the song of the summer. It's Ella Langley, Choosing Texas at 2:49. In sports, the Brewers wrapped up their series yesterday with a win. Milwaukee beat Philadelphia 4-0 at AmFam. Blake Perkins.

0: Higgins led the way, going 2-for-4 with a home run and 3 ribbies for the win. Brewers have the night off. They'll continue their homestand tomorrow night, kicking off a series with Cleveland. And the Packers wrapping up their offseason schedule this week. Green Bay will hold final three OTA sessions of the offseason beginning today. Veterans have already ended their practice schedule and will return to the field for training camp later this summer. Forecast ahead from the WSAW First Alert Weather Team. Music on the way.
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3: Mixture of sun clouds on the way for the rest of the afternoon. Maybe a sprinkle or two as well. Temperatures in the lower 70s. Tonight, slight chance for a shower well after midnight. Lows in the upper 40s. Showers and a few thunderstorms Tuesday, cooling off, highs in the middle 60s. From the WSAW News Channel 7 studio, I'm First Alert meteorologist Chad Franzen.
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97.3 WHTG, I hear voices all the time. I really do. It's Chris Young. Inside 3 o'clock, Larry Stevens, your chance to win tickets to the 33rd Forest County Pottawatomie Brush Run coming up sometime later this hour. Cole Swindell ahead, going to flip a coin right now. Darius Rucker.

97.3 WHDG, paying homage to Jody Messina, who's going to be at the Hodag Festival this summer. Cole Swindell, Shandy at Heads, Carolina, Tail, California. 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
1: 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Hey, how you look? Josh Ross, Larry Stevens, 3:21 Monday afternoon. The 33rd Forest County Potawatomi Brush Run coming up this weekend, the 19th through the 21st. Keep listening. I'll have your chance to win tickets sometime in the near future, in the next 10, 15 minutes or so. 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Be the correct caller, and you have the tickets. 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Tucker Wetmore, Josh Turner, Hardy, Eric Church, Morgan Wallen, and company.
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1: Mixed rain and sun clouds on the way for the rest of the afternoon. Maybe a sprinkle or two as well. Temperatures in the lower 70s. Tonight, slight chance for a shower well after midnight. Lows in the upper 40s. Showers and a few thunderstorms Tuesday, cooling off. Highs in the middle 60s. From the WSAW News Channel 7 studio, I'm First Alert meteorologist Chad Franzen.
2: Sunshine, now 71 with Tucker Wetmore.

Morning on Country 97.3 WHDG. Josh Turner, I wouldn't be a man. Hey, lots of fun coming up this weekend in Crandon. It's the 33rd Forest County Pottawatomie Brush Run, Friday through Sunday. And I've got a pair of passes right now I'm going to give away if you are caller number 10. Caller 10 at 715-369-0973. 715-369-0973. Caller 10, good luck. It's Hardy and Friends.

Kodiak Country 97.3 WHTG, Jason Aldean, Carrie Underwood, If I Didn't Love You. Hey, our congratulations to caller number 10, Jake Schilleman of Rhinelander, scored a couple of passes to the 33rd Forest County Potawatomi Brush Run coming up this Friday through Sunday in Brandon. Going to be a lot of fun. We've got more tickets to give away. Another chance coming up tomorrow morning after 6 with old Double M here on Hodag Country, Lake Shelton in Texas.

0: playing your country, Hodag Country, 97.3 WHTG. Ella Langley, I believe, talking about her hero, someone she looks up to. Be her. 347. Well, summer's here, and the cost of hosting a summer barbecue has gone up like a lot of things, including gas. According to the newly released Wells Fargo Summer Barbecue Food Report, grilling for 10 people will set you back an average of $161, or about $16 per person. The price of beef has soared by 14% this year. Chicken and pork products rose 3%, while hot dogs are up 5%. Report says ready-made slices are up 3% because of higher manufacturing wages being passed on to consumers. So, yeah, everything's skyrocketing. Yeah, forecast ahead from the WSAW First Alert Weather Team. Got the G-Man Garth.
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2: Mixer of sun clouds on the way for the rest of the afternoon. Maybe a sprinkle or two as well. Temperatures in the lower 70s. Tonight, slight chance for a shower well after midnight. Lows in the upper 40s. Showers and a few thunderstorms Tuesday, cooling off, highs in the middle 60s. From the WSAW News Channel 7 studio, I'm First Alert meteorologist Chad Franz.
3: Right now, some sunshine at 71 with Garth Brooks.

97.3 WHDG. Let's roll. It's Chase Rice. Inside 4 o'clock. Larry Stevens winding down Monday. Nice day today, and it'll be cooler for the next couple of days. High, I think, Wednesday, only about 59. Dierks Bentley ahead right now. Sleepless in a hotel room.

Dierks Bentley, what was I thinking? 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With the latest from Corey Kent and Co. Wetzel. As opposed to Rocky Mountain High, it's Rocky Mountain Low.

0: 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Corey Kenko, Wetzel, Rocky Mountain Low, 416, made it up to 72 today. Forecast ahead from the WSAW First Alert Weather Team. Going to be cooling off the next few days, maybe back to the 70s come the weekend. Well, if you're going to steal something, don't steal Legos. A Texas man accused of swiping more than 200 Lego sets during a 50-day multi-state crime spree was given a hefty 45-year prison sentence. That's right. Winston Love received the stiff sentence last Tuesday after being convicted of targeting multiple Target stores in North Texas and Oklahoma last year and making off with hundreds of the pricey Lego kits. Prosecutors said the stolen goods were valued at more than $30,000. And he's going from Lego blocks to cell blocks. So keep it here. Forecast ahead. We're going to kick off more music. We've got Morgan Wallen, Alexander K., Kenny Chesney.
1: Think back to the last time you were in nature. 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
2: Mixer of southern clouds on the way for the rest of the afternoon. Maybe a sprinkle or two as well. Temperatures in the lower 70s. Tonight, slight chance for a shower well after midnight. Lows in the upper 40s. Showers and a few thunderstorms Tuesday, cooling off, highs in the middle 60s. From the WSAW News Channel 7 studio, I'm First Alert meteorologist Chad Franzen.
1: Sunshine, we're back up to 72. 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

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She'll be opening up for Garth June 27th at a massive sold-out show in Hyde Park, England. Yeah. She's going places. She's also going to be supporting Brad Paisley this summer, too, on a couple of concerts. Skinny Chesty now. Uncle Cracker when the sun goes down on Hodag Country.

0: Kenny Chesney, Uncle Cracker, when the sun goes downhill. 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WHTG forecast ahead from the WSAW First Alert Weather Team. We've got Thomas Redd. 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
7: Mixture of sun and clouds on the way for the rest of the afternoon. Maybe a sprinkle or two as well. Temperatures in the lower 70s. Tonight, slight chance for a shower well after midnight. Lows in the upper 40s. Showers and a few thunderstorms Tuesday, cooling off, highs in the middle 60s. From the WSAW News Channel 7 studio, I'm First Alert meteorologist Chad Franzen.
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After all the bars are closed, T.R. Thomas Rhett. 4:45. 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
1: One of almost 60 years old, all of these aircraft, because the last one was built in 1962. All we know is that the aircraft was on takeoff when apparently something went wrong, and then it had crashed on the runway.
2: That B-52 made by Boeing. In France, world leaders, including President Trump, meeting for the start of the G7 summit this week. Earlier, the president told reporters the new memo of understanding between the U.S. and Iran has been digitally signed and will be finalized Friday in Geneva. He says the Strait of Hormuz will also be fully reopened, that causing oil prices to drop today. This is ABC News.
3: Here's another Northwoods update with Mike Mahalik.
4: Anglers across the state are becoming concerned about Wisconsin's billion-dollar fishing industry. The DNR has been reducing stocking state waters following funding disputes and staffing shortages. Those were two reasons given for closing the Brule and Osceola hatcheries, moving production to other facilities. Steep cuts to muskie and walleye stocking have been underway for a while. Some trout will be released, however, when those hatcheries remain closed. Conservation groups have joined anglers in the concern, saying it will certainly impact the overall industry. The DNR is fighting lawmakers over the lack of funding. State officials say rising costs, a drop in license sales, staff shortages, and uncertainty about who pays for what continue to challenge Wisconsin's fish and wildlife programs. Aspirus Health today announced the appointment of Jennifer Loesch as Chief Nursing Officer for the North Division. In this role, Loesch will oversee nursing strategy and operations across the Aspirus facilities in Eagle River, Rhinelander, Tomahawk, and Howard Jung Medical Center in Woodruff, promoting excellence in patient care, safety, and nursing leadership. She brings more than 25 years of healthcare experience, spanning nursing, quality, risk management, patient safety, operations, and leadership. Wisconsin's Lieutenant Governor won a straw poll at the state Democratic convention over the weekend. Sarah Rodriguez led a WisPolitics poll of attendees at that convention. State Representative Francesca Hong and State Senator Kelda Royce polled second and third, respectively. The poll could be a sign of things to come as seven candidates vie for the chance to take on Republican Congressman Tom Tiffany come November. That's your news. Sitting in for Paul Hart, this is Mike Mahalik.
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Hodag Country 97.3 WHTG, the King. It's George Strait. Call me the fireman. Just inside 5 o'clock. Welcome to your drive at 5 for Monday. Hang on, we got Keith Urban on the way. Something new from Lainey Wilson. Right now, Luke Combs. It's Back in the Saddle on Hodag Country.

Kodiak Country 97.3 WHDG and your drive at 5. Keith Urban kissed a girl. Well, rumors have him dating 26-year-old country artist Carly Scott Collins, but rumors have not been, I guess, confirmed. That's urban legend. Justin Moorhead right now. Something new. Lainey Wilson with John Mayer. It's Phone, Keys, Wallet on Hodag Country.

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0: 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Justin Moore, this is My Dirt. 5:21, Larry Stevens. Today, the 15th day of June. Halfway through the month already. My goodness, how could it be? Well, today we are celebrating Magna Carta Day. It was on this date back in the year 1215 that King John of England affixed the royal seal to the Magna Carta, a charter that established for the first time that the king was subject to the rule of law, laying the foundation for constitutional governance. It established that a ruler's power has limits, that those limits can be written down, and that the ruler can be held to them. The idea echoes directly through the development of the English common law, the English Bill of Rights, and eventually the U.S. Constitution and Bill of Rights. So there you go. Today also Global Wind Day. It's got some birthdays to mention today, too. We've got Neil Patrick Harris, How I Met Your Mother, Doogie Howser. He was just a little teenage guy back then. 53. We got Courtney Cox, Cougar Town Friends. She's 62. Jim Belushi, according to Jim, John Belushi's younger brother, 72. Actress Julie Haggerty, remember her well from the Airplane series, 71. And a happy 34th birthday today to Parker McCollum. Got some Parker McCollum on the way for you after your WSAW First Alert weather team.
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7: Mixture of southern clouds on the way for the rest of the afternoon. Maybe a sprinkle or two as well. Temperatures in the lower 70s. Tonight, slight chance for a shower well after midnight. Lows in the upper 40s. Showers and a few thunderstorms Tuesday, cooling off, highs in the middle 60s. From the WSAW News Channel 7 studio, I'm First Alert meteorologist Chad Franzen.
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97.3 WHDG in your drive at 5. It's Jason Aldean. Don't tell on me, please. Today's fun fact, back in 2025, a year ago, Americans watched 33 billion minutes of Star Wars content, like movies, live-action series, and animated stuff, too. So, wow, that's a lot of minutes. Here's Blake Shelton and Sangria.

0: 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Enjoying his Vegas residency, it's Blake Shelton Sangria at 5:36. 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The deadline is midnight the 24th. 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Then Thursday the 25th, we'll pick the grand prize and consolation winners and announce them Friday morning with old Double M. That's on the 26th. That grand prize is a four-nine-day tickets to the festival. 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Got Darius Rucker, George Burge, Luke Bryan.
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2: Mixture of sun and clouds on the way for the rest of the afternoon. Maybe a sprinkle or two as well. Temperatures in the lower 70s. Tonight, slight chance for a shower well after midnight. Lows in the upper 40s. Showers and a few thunderstorms Tuesday, cooling off, highs in the middle 60s. From the WSAW News Channel 7 studio, I'm First Alert meteorologist Chad Franzen.
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0: 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He'll be kicking off Friday night's lineup at the Hodag Country Festival this year. John Morgan and Kid Myself. 5:51. Again, don't forget, if you haven't done so yet, head on over to WHDG.com and get in the running for our VIP prize, grand prize package to this year's Hodag Country Festival. Deadline is midnight the 24th. That is going to do it for me. Have yourselves a great night. We'll talk to you again tomorrow. Don't forget, Double M waking you up tomorrow morning at 6. I'll be back at 2.
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2: Clouds will continue to build for this evening. A few sprinkles are possible as temperatures fall back through the 60s. Eventually overnight, showers and a few thunderstorms developing toward daybreak. Overnight lows in the upper 40s. Occasional showers, a few thunderstorms Tuesday. Cooler, highs in the middle 60s. And cooling off with occasional rainfall on Wednesday, highs in near 60. From the WSAW News Channel 7 studio, I'm First Alert meteorologist Chad Franzen.

Say so. That's Dan and Shay. Well, Tyler Farr had a motor vehicle accident on his farm, got a severe concussion, had to go to the hospital. He had to cancel some shows that he was doing. No other details, hoping that he's okay and he recovers very quickly.

0: You look, that's Josh Ross. South African authorities arrested a 28-year-old man who they caught smuggling 150 venomous scorpions through the Cape Town airport. Terrifying. The man had concealed the live arachnids between his clothing inside of his luggage. Can you imagine? Like, oh, TSA, yeah, don't open up that one.
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